0: take it to the flow now, ooh.
1: Hoops, spurs,
0: boots. To the flow now, ooh.

0: Brittany, before you go, there's something I want you to have.
1: Oh, it's beautiful. But wait a minute, isn't this...
0: Yeah, yes it is.
1: But I thought the old lady dropped it into the ocean in the air.
0: Well, baby, I went down and got it for you.

0: Radio Essen.
1: You can't touch this. You can't touch this. You can't touch this. Oh.